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10: Skies are clearing up tonight, low of 11. Tomorrow morning, mix of sun and cloud, high of 25 with a humidex of 30. That evening, it'll be cloudy, low of 17. Thursday, cloudy, chance of showers, high of 23, turning clear, low of 11.
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7: Skies are clearing up tonight, low of 11. Tomorrow morning, mix of sun and cloud, high of 25 with a humidex of 30. That evening, it'll be cloudy, low of 17. Thursday, cloudy, chance of showers, high of 23, turning clear, low of 11.

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5: Skies are clearing up tonight, low of 11. Tomorrow morning, mix of sun and cloud, high of 25 with a humidex of 30. That evening, it'll be cloudy, low of 17. Thursday, cloudy, chance of showers, high of 23, turning clear, low of 11.
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6: Skies are clearing up tonight, low of 11. Tomorrow morning, mix of sun and cloud, high of 25 with a humidex of 30. That evening, it'll be cloudy, low of 17. Thursday, cloudy, chance of showers, high of 23, turning clear, low of 11.
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5: Skies are clearing up tonight, low of 11. Tomorrow morning, mix of sun and cloud, high of 25 with a humidex of 30. That evening, it'll be cloudy, low of 17. Thursday, cloudy, chance of showers, high of 23, turning clear, low of 11.
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6: 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Too dirty to clean my act up. 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
4: Skies are clearing up tonight, low of 11. Tomorrow morning, mix of sun and cloud, high of 25 with a humidex of 30. That evening, it'll be cloudy, low of 17. Thursday, cloudy, chance of showers, high of 23, turning clear, low of 11.

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3: Weather.
4: Skies are clearing up tonight, low of 11. Tomorrow morning, mix of sun and cloud, high of 25 with a humidex of 30. That evening, it'll be cloudy, low of 17. Thursday, cloudy, chance of showers, high of 23, turning clear, low of 11.
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9: Skies are clearing up tonight, low of 11. Tomorrow morning, mix of sun and cloud, high of 25 with a humidex of 30. That evening, it'll be cloudy, low of 17. Thursday, cloudy, chance of showers, high of 23, turning clear, low of 11.
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Yeah, we got 3 tickets to the Brand Van concert happening this Monday night at the Pacific Palisades. You can all in if you want to answer a couple of questions, mainly what is the

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2: Good morning, I'm Richard Coffin. A day to remember those who've died from overdose, to support those grieving, and to take action is coming up on Monday. It's the 25th anniversary of International Overdose Awareness Day. A local event's taking place at Market Square in Stratford at 10:30 that morning. Huron Perth Public Health says 9 opioid-related deaths were reported last year in both Huron and Perth counties. Public health nurse Julie Bergman says opioid-related harms continue to be a concern. Officials say recognizing the signs of an overdose, knowing how to respond, and carrying naloxone can help prevent overdose deaths. Stratford and Perth County Community Foundation is accepting applications for community grants starting next Tuesday. Funding streams fall into two categories, including Community Spark grants of up to $5,000 and up to $25,000 for community impact grants. Executive Director Rachel Smith says organizations across every charitable sector are doing important work in Perth County, and the Community Foundation wants to ensure there are opportunities to support that work. Smith adds the role of a Community Foundation is to listen, bring people together, and invest in the future of our communities. Applications for both grants will be accepted until October 1st. The City of Stratford is looking to improve Lake Victoria's quality with two yellow buoys. Staff will place the devices east of Tom Patterson Island and west of Waterloo Street Bridge to bring healthier oxygen conditions into the water and to build an environment that can reduce odors. City Parks, Forests, and Cemetery Manager Quinn Malott says it's because of stagnant water in the lake.
3: When you don't get a lot of movement, like a river or a creek that's moving, it can get stagnant, especially in the summer, from different organic matter that's moving downriver from upstream.
2: He adds this is a trial period to see what results will come from using the buoys, which will remain in the lake until the end of October. The findings will be brought to council sometime in the future. And Canada is doubling down on existing tariffs on U.S. steel and aluminum products in retaliation for new tariffs implemented by U.S. President Donald Trump. Finance Minister Francois-Philippe Champagne says it's all about fairness and leveling the playing field. In addition to a 50% tariff on steel and aluminum, an equal tariff will also be placed on all U.S. furniture and clothing. It all amounts to $27.6 billion on U.S. goods. The federal government also announced a $7.5 billion support package in an effort to soften the blow for businesses and sectors impacted. Industry Minister Melanie Joly says the package raises the maximum non-repayable contribution under a regional business support program to $3 million. In all, approximately $3.5 billion will be laid out specifically to support workers and employers. You can find specific details at our website. The Fed say the counter tariffs are set to take effect September 8th. Be the first to know. Get daily and weekly news alerts directly to your inbox by signing up at MyStratfordNow.com.
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4: A mix of sun and cloud today. Fog dissipating this morning. We'll see a high of 26 with a humidex of 31. Tonight, cloudy with a chance of showers and risk of a thunderstorm with a low of 17. On Thursday, cloudy with a chance of showers, high 23, humidex 30. And on Friday, sunshine with a high of 21. Right now in Stratford, it's 13.
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11. Good morning. It's Wednesday. We're halfway through the week, or at least getting there. I'm Kate, in for KFL this week. Hope you're having a great morning. And you know, we are in the last days of summer. I hate to bring it up, but we are watching summer slowly fizzle away. And there's still things on the summer bucket list that we want to do. So we're going to talk about what is still to be done in a few minutes. But it's Olivia Dean right now on Today.

Contemporary Love, it's Rev 107.7 Today FM. Hey, good morning. It's Wednesday. I'm Kate in for KFEL. Hope you're having a great morning. We're looking at 13 degrees right now, but we'll see a high of 26 today with a humidex of 31. We're still getting that summer weather, but we do have to admit summer is slowly starting to

0: And I'm worried I'm not going to get to do it because every single weekend until, geez, I think until no October, we're like, it's booked for me. I'm busy. I've got stuff to do. I've got plans. And I'm thinking, I don't think I'm going to get to the beach. But let me know what's on your summer bucket list that you still have to do. You haven't done it yet. Hopefully, you can squeeze it in the next few weeks, the last few weeks of summer. But let me know. We're talking about it over on the Today Facebook page, or you can call me, you can text me, 519-272-9834.
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0: You got it. The right stuff. New Kids on the Block on Today FM. Good morning. Wednesday morning. I'm Kate. Hope you're having a great day so far. And today is National Dog Day. 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

0: Billy Ann with Crush on Today FM. Good morning. 13 degrees right now. We're going to see a high of 26 today with a humidex of 31. It's Wednesday. We're halfway through the week. I'm Kate, in for KFL, by the way. And tomorrow, it's my favorite day of the week because it's Thursday and it's our Zare's Donut Day giveaway. So tomorrow morning, a very deserving local business or organization is going to win some delicious donuts from Zare's Stratford's Bakery and hot coffee from Stratford's Starbucks. And we're going to deliver it in our Stratford Motor Products Community Cruiser powered by Krabby Joe's Bar and Grill, Excalibur Insurance, Zare's Stratford, and Roof Ninjas. 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
1: Good morning, I'm Richard Coffin. A day to remember those who've died from overdose, to support those grieving, and to take action is coming up on Monday. It's the 25th anniversary of International Overdose Awareness Day. A local event's taking place at Market Square in Stratford at 10:30 that morning. Huron Perth Public Health says 9 opioid-related deaths were reported last year in both Huron and Perth counties. Public Health Nurse Julie Bergman says opioid-related harms continue to be a concern. Officials say recognizing the signs of an overdose, knowing how to respond, and carrying naloxone can help prevent overdose deaths. Stratford and Perth County Community Foundation is accepting applications for community grants starting next Tuesday. Funding streams fall into two categories, including Community Spark grants of up to $5,000 and up to $25,000 for community impact grants. Executive Director Rachel Smith says organizations across every charitable sector are doing important work in Perth County, and the Community Foundation wants to ensure there are opportunities to support that work. Smith adds the role of a community foundation is to listen, bring people together, and invest in the future of our communities. Applications for both grants will be accepted until October 1st. The city of Stratford is looking to improve Lake Victoria's quality with two yellow buoys. Staff will place the devices east of Tom Patterson Island and west of Waterloo Street Bridge to bring healthier oxygen conditions into the water and to build an environment that can reduce odors. City Parks, Forests, and Cemetery Manager Quinn Malott says it's because of stagnant water in the lake.
2: When you don't get a lot of movement, like a river or a creek that's moving, it can get stagnant, especially in the summer, from different organic matter that's moving downriver from upstream.
1: He adds this is a trial period to see what results will come from using the buoys, which will remain in the lake until the end of October. The findings will be brought to council sometime in the future. And Canada is doubling down on existing tariffs on U.S. steel and aluminum products in retaliation for new tariffs implemented by U.S. President Donald Trump. Finance Minister Francois-Philippe Champagne says it's all about fairness and leveling the playing field. In addition to a 50% tariff on steel and aluminum, an equal tariff will also be placed on all U.S. furniture and clothing. It all amounts to $27.6 billion on U.S. goods. The federal government also announced a $7.5 billion support package in an effort to soften the blow for businesses and sectors impacted. Industry Minister Melanie Joly says the package raises the maximum non-repayable contribution under a regional business support program to $3 million. In all, approximately $3.5 billion will be laid out specifically to support workers and employers. You can find specific details at our website. The Fed say the counter tariffs are set to take effect September 8th. Be the first to know. Get daily and weekly news alerts directly to your inbox by signing up at MyStratfordNow.com.
3: Today FM weather.
4: A mix of sun and cloud today. Fog dissipating this morning. We'll see a high of 26 with a humidex of 31. Tonight, cloudy with a chance of showers and risk of a thunderstorm with a low of 17. On Thursday, cloudy with a chance of showers, high 23, humidex 30. And on Friday, sunshine with a high of 21. Right now in Stratford, it's 13.
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11. Well, good morning. Happy Wednesday. I'm Kate, filling in for KFEL, and 13 degrees right now. It's going to be a nice day. High of 26 with a humidex of 31 and no chance of rain until tonight. Then we have a chance of showers and a risk of a thunderstorm. But during the day, it's going to be a beautiful day. Thanks so much for hanging out with me this morning. Hopefully this is the best way to start your day. And I hate to be the person who always brings it up, but summer is slowly coming to an end. And the Stratford Public Library, they've officially wrapped up their summer programming, which means they're having a little party today. I'll get you the details in a few minutes. It's Justin Timberlake right now on Today FM.

0: American Girls with Harry Styles on Today FM. Good morning. Happy Wednesday. I'm Kate in for KFEL. High of 26 for today. We're going to see a humidex of 31, mix of sun and cloud. It's going to be a nice day. Right now in Stratford, it's just 13. And today, the Stratford Public Library is wrapping up their summer programming. I mean, it wrapped up last week, was the last week of summer programs, but today they are celebrating the awesome summer that they've had at the Stratford Public Library with all of their awesome programs, and it's the end of summer celebration party. So activities, games, snacks, crafts, so much fun to be had, 1 to 4 p.m. in the library's front garden this afternoon. And it looks like the weather is going to be good, so that is wonderful. They got a good day. And, of course, if you were a part of the TD Summer Reading Club and the summer challenges at the library, be sure to bring all of your things if you haven't done that already, so you can get your prizes and be entered into the draws and all that fun stuff with the Stratford Public Library. Brandy Gillett was here this week, and she gave me more details on what people need to bring to the end of summer celebration. So you can listen to that full interview at mystratfordnow.com in the Today FM section. But you don't even have to have participated this summer to be welcome to the end of summer celebration party. Everybody is welcome this afternoon at the Stratford Public Library. So check it out. If you need more details, you can find them at splibrary.ca in their What's Happening section. But that's this afternoon for the end of summer celebration, 1 to 4 p.m. in the library garden.
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0: Who do you love? It's Marianas Trench on Today FM. Good morning. It's Wednesday, 7:34. We're sitting at 14 degrees right now. We're going to see a high of 26 with a humidex of 31 for today. And this week, I was chatting with Julie Docker Johnson at the local community food center. And the local has a really awesome program for seniors set to start in September. It's the Seniors Meal Prep and Education Kit. And you want to sign up soon because there's only a few spots left. Julie gave me the details. It sounds really cool.
1: So this is an amazing program that we do with Stratford Family Health Team. And it starts on September the 15th. And it's 4 consecutive weeks. You have to sign up for it. And so that sign up is on Eventbrite right now. The spaces historically go very quickly. So don't delay, sign up today, but you need to commit to those 4 consecutive weeks and you will learn about prepping different meals, about using leftovers in different ways, about if you're a single person and it's hard to, you know, make nice full meals for one person. There's lots of tricks of the trade here that Chef Amanda will share. It's a really good program. People enjoy it a lot. So if that's of interest to you, go check out Eventbrite and sign up there.
0: It's an absolutely amazing program. And as I said, there's only a few spots left as of yesterday. So check out Eventbrite. And when you go to Eventbrite, you can just type in the local community food center, set your location for Stratford, and you should find it. It should be one of the first things to come up. So sign up and check out the local on Facebook and Instagram for more information of all the awesome stuff that they're doing in our community.
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6: Yo, remember back on the Bully when cats used to harmonize like my men and my women, don't forget about the dean. This is not the most the king. Yo, it's about a thing.

0: 10 roses and a bottle of wine. I've been gone for a month, making up for the time.
1: Jamie Fine, there you go on Today FM 750. Good morning. I'm Kate. Happy Wednesday. We're at 14 degrees right now. We're going to see a high of 26 with a humidex of 31. It's going to be a nice summer's day. And you know what? There's still a couple things on my summer bucket list that I haven't done. I still have to do them, and I feel like I'm running out of time. The weather is getting a bit cooler, rainier days this week, and I'm like, oh no, is summer coming to a close before I can get my things done? What do you still have on your summer bucket list that you still have to do? For me, it's a full beach day. I have not been to the beach this summer, and I'm starting to worry it might be a little too late for me because our weekends are booked. The days, obviously, we're working, we're busy, so can't really go on a weekday. So I'm like, oh no, I don't think I'm going to go to the beach. But you know what I have definitely been doing all summer is going to the theater. I have seen a handful of shows at the Stratford Festival. My boyfriend and I, we're going to see The Hobbit later today. I'm very excited for that. So at least I'm checking some things off of my schedule or my bucket list. But what do you have on your bucket list for summer that you still have to do? We're talking about it over on the Today Facebook page, or you can call me, text me, we can chat. 519-272-9834.
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1: Good morning, I'm Richard Coffin. A day to remember those who've died from overdose, to support those grieving, and to take action is coming up on Monday. It's the 25th anniversary of International Overdose Awareness Day. A local event's taking place at Market Square in Stratford at 10:30 that morning. Huron Perth Public Health says 9 opioid-related deaths were reported last year in both Huron and Perth counties. Public Health Nurse Julie Bergman says opioid-related harms continue to be a concern. Officials say recognizing the signs of an overdose, knowing how to respond, and carrying naloxone can help prevent overdose deaths. Stratford and Perth County Community Foundation is accepting applications for community grants starting next Tuesday. Funding streams fall into two categories, including Community Spark grants of up to $5,000 and up to $25,000 for community impact grants. Executive Director Rachel Smith says organizations across every charitable sector are doing important work in Perth County, and the Community Foundation wants to ensure there are opportunities to support that work. Smith adds the role of a community foundation is to listen, bring people together, and invest in the future of our communities. Applications for both grants will be accepted until October 1st. The city of Stratford is looking to improve Lake Victoria's quality with two yellow buoys. Staff will place the devices east of Tom Patterson Island and west of Waterloo Street Bridge to bring healthier oxygen conditions into the water and to build an environment that can reduce odors. City Parks, Forests, and Cemetery Manager Quinn Malott says it's because of stagnant water in the lake.
2: When you don't get a lot of movement, like a river or a creek that's moving, it can get stagnant, especially in the summer, from different organic matter that's moving downriver from upstream.
1: He adds this is a trial period to see what results will come from using the buoys, which will remain in the lake until the end of October. The findings will be brought to council sometime in the future. And Canada is doubling down on existing tariffs on U.S. steel and aluminum products in retaliation for new tariffs implemented by U.S. President Donald Trump. Finance Minister Francois-Philippe Champagne says it's all about fairness and leveling the playing field. In addition to a 50% tariff on steel and aluminum, an equal tariff will also be placed on all U.S. furniture and clothing. It all amounts to $27.6 billion on U.S. goods. The federal government also announced a $7.5 billion support package in an effort to soften the blow for businesses and sectors impacted. Industry Minister Melanie Joly says the package raises the maximum non-repayable contribution under a regional business support program to $3 million. In all, approximately $3.5 billion will be laid out specifically to support workers and employers. You can find specific details at our website. The Fed say the counter tariffs are set to take effect September 8th. Be the first to know. Get daily and weekly news alerts directly to your inbox by signing up at MyStratfordNow.com.
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3: A mix of sun and cloud today with a high of 26, humidex 31. Tonight, cloudy with a chance of showers and risk of a thunderstorm, low 17. On Thursday, cloudy with a chance of showers, high 23 and a humidex of 30. And on Friday, sunshine with a high of 21. Right now in Stratford, it's 14.
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Days like that, it's Sugar Jones on Today FM. Good morning. It's Wednesday, 15 degrees right now, a little foggy outside, but we're going to see a high of 26 with a humidex of 31 for today. I'm Kate filling in for KFL. Hope you're having a fabulous day. And did you know it's National Dog Day today? And tonight you can celebrate with Paws on Patrol. Tyler Jousma is coming in to tell us all the details on what's going on tonight. So stick around on Today FM. Right now it's Alex Warren, Fever Dream.

0: 77 Today FM. I'm Kate, and it's a pleasure to have Tyler Jousma with Paws on Patrol in the studio. Tyler, how are you?
1: I'm good, thank you. How are you doing?
0: I am fantastic, and we are so excited for tonight, the Paws on Patrol 5K.
1: Yes, I'm super excited about this event. Yeah. So we are celebrating National Dog Day with an awesome Paws on the Run, Walk or Wag 5K. This event is basically just to help us raise money for our mobile pet pantry drive through Paws on Patrol Stratford, and it's really going to be a fun event to come out. It's not going to be super competitive. It can be if you want to. You can come out and run the 5K. We will have

0: which is Paws on Patrol Stratford. And then you can also register on the day of and just come as well. And the ticket price is $50
1: flat. Yeah, so it's all happening tonight, just $50. You can come on out and walk or run or wag the 5K.
0: Yeah, it's also at 60 St. Andrew Street, Stratford Intermediate School, formerly known as Central or the Central Track if you're from, you know, the 90s and 2000s. That was me. That was the Central Track.
1: Yep.
0: And we'll also have a couple of vendors and sponsors there that are really helping support our event too, including PetSmart. They will be having a booth there. They will have like a pool for the dogs. They got like giveaways. They got toys, treats, samples. They're also producing the three giveaways for the top three winners for the competitive race part aspect of the race. And we also have Boss Scout dog training coming. They're going to be giving some little tips and advices and just having a lot of fun with us as well. And then another sponsor that we're really grateful for is Julie Digman and June Letch from Home & Company Real Estate.
1: Oh, absolutely.
0: I hope I said your name right, June. I'm sorry.
1: June will understand. She's wonderful.
0: She is.
1: So that's so exciting. Happening tonight, the 5K with Paws on Patrol. And we'll keep chatting with Tyler in a few minutes about Paws on Patrol. So stick around on Today FM.
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0: CNC Music that make Factory. You go,
1: hmm.
0: As like he said, things that make you go hmm on Today FM. Good morning, I'm Kate, and in the studio with me, it's a pleasure to have Tyler Jousma with Paws on Patrol. The Paws on the Run 5K is tonight. We were just talking about it, and we're super excited for that. But just in case, Tyler, people are thinking, who is Tyler and what is Paws on Patrol? Can you tell us a little bit more about Paws on Patrol?
2: Yeah, absolutely. So Paws on Patrol Stratford is a mobile nail trimming service. We come right to your home for their comfort and your convenience. And in these last 4 years, I've really learned that there's a lot of a negative stigma or anxiety, PTSD, trauma around nail trimming.
0: Mm-hmm.
2: So we really wanted to fill that niche gap market in Stratford and the surrounding areas just to help pet owners or paw rents with with nail trimming. And we do have add-on services too, like for in-between grooming that we can do right in your home. But we specifically focus on nail trimming right in your home and the comfort for them and for your convenience.
0: Awesome. Yeah. So you can, how do we book you if we need that?
2: Yeah. So you can book right online at Paws on Patrol Stratford on our website, or you can go through our Facebook or Instagram page too. And then you can book online. You can also call my number, 226-978-9717. You can give us a call, you can text us, or you can reach out online.
0: Sweet. Easy peasy. Lots of ways to reach you. And yeah, this is going to be so fun. We'll see you tonight at the 5K.
2: Yeah, Paws on the Run, 5K Stratford at 5 p.m. at the formerly Central Track Stratford Intermediate School. We hope to see you there for National Dog Day.
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0: Runaway to Mars talk on Today FM. Good morning. It's Wednesday, 8:47, 17 degrees right now in Stratford. We're going to see a high of 26, humidex 31, and we're in the last few weeks of summer. We just have to face reality and admit it. It's gone by so fast, and before we know it, it'll be fall. So let's review the summer bucket list. What haven't you crossed off yet? Because for me, I still haven't had a full beach day. And at this point, I'm convinced I'm not getting one. And I just have to make peace with that because, you know, it's been a really busy summer. I have done a lot and my calendar is still full until like October. So I don't think I'm going to get a beach day. That's okay. I will survive. But what's on your list that you still have to do? Raymond says go camping and review my summer Lego set. I mean, if you want to go camping, you better hurry up because the nights are getting cool. They're getting pretty chilly. I feel like fall camping would be really fun though. So try and book that soon. And Sandy says a picnic in the park. And looking at the weather forecast right now, Friday looks like it's going to be beautiful, sunny with a high of 21. Saturday is also going to be beautiful, sunny with a high of 25. That's just as of right now in the forecast. But start planning that picnic for the weekend because it looks like it's going to be pretty nice. We got to cross those things off our bucket list. Let me know what's on your bucket list for the summer that you still have to cram into these last few weeks of summer. We're talking about it on the Today Facebook page. Or you can call me, text me, 519-272-9834.
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1: Good morning, I'm Richard Coffin. A day to remember those who've died from overdose, to support those grieving, and to take action is coming up on Monday. It's the 25th anniversary of International Overdose Awareness Day. A local event's taking place at Market Square in Stratford at 10:30 that morning. Huron Perth Public Health says 9 opioid-related deaths were reported last year in both Huron and Perth counties. Public Health Nurse Julie Bergman says opioid-related harms continue to be a concern. Officials say recognizing the signs of an overdose, knowing how to respond, and carrying naloxone can help prevent overdose deaths. Stratford and Perth County Community Foundation is accepting applications for community grants starting next Tuesday. Funding streams fall into two categories, including Community Spark grants of up to $5,000 and up to $25,000 for Community Impact grants. Executive Director Rachel Smith says organizations across every charitable sector are doing important work in Perth County, and the Community Foundation wants to ensure there are opportunities to support that work. Smith adds the role of a Community Foundation is to listen, bring people together, and invest in the future of our communities. Applications for both grants will be accepted until October 1st. The City of Stratford is looking to improve Lake Victoria's quality with two yellow buoys. Staff will place the devices east of Tom Patterson Island and west of Waterloo Street Bridge to bring healthier oxygen conditions into the water and to build an environment that can reduce odors. City Parks, Forests, and Cemetery Manager Quinn Malott says it's because of stagnant water in the lake.
2: When you don't get a lot of movement, like a river or a creek that's moving, it can get stagnant, especially in the summer, from different organic matter that's moving downriver from upstream.
1: He adds this is a trial period to see what results will come from using the buoys, which will remain in the lake until the end of October. The findings will be brought to council sometime in the future. And Canada is doubling down on existing tariffs on U.S. steel and aluminum products in retaliation for new tariffs implemented by U.S. President Donald Trump. Finance Minister Francois-Philippe Champagne says it's all about fairness and leveling the playing field. In addition to a 50% tariff on steel and aluminum, an equal tariff will also be placed on all U.S. furniture and clothing. It all amounts to $27.6 billion on U.S. goods. The federal government also announced a $7.5 billion support package in an effort to soften the blow for businesses and sectors impacted. Industry Minister Melanie Joly says the package raises the maximum non-repayable contribution under a regional business support program to $3 million. In all, approximately $3.5 billion will be laid out specifically to support workers and employers. You can find specific details at our website. The Fed say the counter tariffs are set to take effect September 8th. Be the first to know. Get daily and weekly news alerts directly to your inbox by signing up at MyStratfordNow.com.
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5: A mix of sun and cloud for today. High 26 with a humidex of 31. Tonight, cloudy with a chance of showers and risk of a thunderstorm. Low 17. On Thursday, cloudy with a chance of showers. High 23, humidex 30. Then on Friday, sunshine with a high of 21. Right now in Stratford, it's 17.
6: 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Yeah.

Wednesday morning. Hey, I'm Kate, filling in for KFEL for the week. We are halfway through the week, and I cannot believe this weekend is Abby's last weekend in the Stratford Motor Products Community Cruiser. I know it's so sad, but we're in the middle of planning, and we could use your help. We'll talk more about it in a few minutes, but right now, Poker Face, Lady Gaga on Today FM.

107.7 Today FM. That's Justin Bieber, Speed Demon. Hey, good morning. I'm Kate. Hope you're having a great Wednesday morning so far. Halfway through the week, we're almost there to the weekend. And I'm so sad. This is Abby's last weekend in the Stratford Motor Products Community Cruiser, powered by Krabby Joe's Bar and Grill, Excalibur Insurance, Zare Stratford, and Roof Ninjas. Yes, Abby has to go back to school just like all the other students. So this weekend, August 29th and 30th,

0: something awesome for this weekend and you want Abby there, put a request in. Or if you just heard about an event that's awesome and you think Abby would like to be there, let us know about it. Send us a DM, send us the details, and we are planning a way for Abby's last weekend, trying to make it awesome. And yeah, it's just been an awesome summer with Abby and the cruiser. So thanks so much to everyone who has helped make it awesome. All the community events we've been to, everyone who filled out cruiser draw ballots. And speaking of the cruiser draw, of course, this weekend is your last chance to enter for that $100 gift card to Giant Tiger in Stratford. So if you see Abby out and about, be sure to fill out a ballot. It's totally free to do. And you could win $100 to Giant Tiger. It's going to be an awesome weekend. Again, if you want to request the cruiser, that's mystratfordnow.com.
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6: Today FM weather.
0: A mix of sun and cloud for today. High 26 with a humidex of 31. Tonight, cloudy with a chance of showers and risk of a thunderstorm. Low 17. On Thursday, cloudy with a chance of showers. High 23, humidex 30. Then on Friday, sunshine with a high of 21. Right now in Stratford, it's 17.
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0: your number. Serena Ryder on Today FM, Got Your Number. Hey, good morning. I'm Kate. Happy Wednesday. We're halfway to the weekend. And don't forget, this weekend is a treasure hunt weekend. So if you've got some stuff lying around at home that just isn't bringing you joy anymore and you don't need it, but hey, it might bring someone else joy and it's still in decent condition, you can put it out on the curb starting at 4 o'clock on Friday. You can put it on your curb and all weekend long people can mosey on by and just take it off your curb, take it off your hands for you, and they can start enjoying that thing that no longer brings you joy. But you know, one person's trash is another person's treasure, and that's what Treasure Hunt Weekend is all about. And it's especially about keeping things out of the landfill. That's my favorite part. So if you've got some stuff lying around at home that you are thinking of donating, but you still have it, put it out on the curb on Friday, and then on Sunday you can pick it up, donate it, do whatever you want with it. But hopefully everything gets picked up off your curb and it's a successful treasure hunt weekend for all the treasure hunters. And if you want all the details on how Treasure Hunt Weekend works, well, you can check it out. It's posted on our community calendar at mystratfordnow.com.
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1: 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I'm Kate. Thanks so much for hanging out with me on your Wednesday morning, filling in for KFEL for the whole week. So thanks for bearing with me. And did you know it is National Dog Day today? So I hope you have a wonderful day, especially if you have a dog. Show them some extra love today. And tonight, you can take your dog to the Paws on the Run 5K with Paws on Patrol. They're going to be at the Stratford Intermediate School on the track. They're going to be running 5K or walking or wagging for the dogs. It's super casual. It can be competitive if you want, but it doesn't have to be. And it's $50 flat to participate, a great fundraiser for Paws on Patrol, their pet pantry program. You can check out all the details. It's posted on our community calendar at mystratfordnow.com. But that is happening tonight at 5 p.m. So get all the details, get signed up, buy your ticket, because that's going to be lots of fun for tonight. Have yourself a great Wednesday. And of course, I'll be back again tomorrow morning. I'll see you tomorrow, bright and early at 6 a.m.
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1: A mix of sun and cloud for today. High 26 with a humidex of 31. Tonight, cloudy with a chance of showers and risk of a thunderstorm. Low 17. On Thursday, cloudy with a chance of showers. High 23, humidex 30. Then on Friday, sunshine with a high of 21. Right now in Stratford, it's 17.
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1: Me not working hard. Yeah, right, picture that with a Kodak. 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
9: A mix of sun and cloud today. High of 26 with a humidex of 30.

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5: A mix of sun and cloud today, high of 26 with a humidex of 31. Tonight it will be cloudy with a chance of showers and risk of a thunderstorm, low of 17. Tomorrow morning it'll still be cloudy, high of 23, followed by clear skies, low of 11.
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9: Weather. A mix of sun and cloud today, high of 26 with a humidex of 31. Tonight it will be cloudy with a chance of showers and risk of a thunderstorm, low of 17. Tomorrow morning it'll still be cloudy, high of 23, followed by clear skies, low of 11.
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8: A mix of sun and cloud today, high of 26 with a humidex of 31. Tonight it will be cloudy with a chance of showers and risk of a thunderstorm, low of 17. Tomorrow morning it'll still be cloudy, high of 23, followed by clear skies, low of 11.
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1: Good afternoon, I'm Hussam El Hussein. While the 25th anniversary of 9/11 will be a somber one, Stratford Film Festival will focus on stories of hope and kindness. The festival is hosting two screenings of You Are Here, A Come From Away Story, a Canadian documentary at City Hall Auditorium. Directed by Mose Musannan, the doc tells the story of almost 7,000 travelers landing in Gander, Newfoundland, as U.S. airspace was closed following the attacks. They say despite having limited hotel space, the Gander community, among others, opened their schools, churches, and community halls to the travelers, providing meals, clothing, showers, transportation, and places to sleep during that time. The screenings are scheduled for 4 and 7 p.m. It'll be a bittersweet goodbye to summer for Stratford Public Library. The library is hosting an end-of-summer party scheduled for today at the library front garden from 1 to 4 p.m. The party will celebrate the kids who took part in the library's summer programs, which includes a reading club and bingo challenge. In an interview with My Stratford Now, Community Engagement Supervisor Brandy Gillett says there will be games, crafts, activities, and snacks. The library encourages you to bring a completed Read Your Way Through Summer game board to enter a ballot for a chance to win prizes. Be the first to know. Sign up to get news alerts to your inbox at mystratfordnow.com.
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1: A mix of sun and cloud today, high of 26 with a humidex of 31. Tonight it will be cloudy with a chance of showers and risk of a thunderstorm, low of 17. Tomorrow morning it'll still be cloudy, high of 23, followed by clear skies, low of 11.
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9: A mix of sun and cloud today, high of 26 with a humidex of 31. Tonight it will be cloudy with a chance of showers and risk of a thunderstorm, low of 17. Tomorrow morning it'll still be cloudy, high of 23, followed by clear skies, low of 11.

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4: Today FM weather.
5: A mix of sun and cloud today, high of 26 with a humidex of 31. Tonight it will be cloudy with a chance of showers and risk of a thunderstorm, low of 17. Tomorrow morning it'll still be cloudy, high of 23, followed by clear skies, low of 11.
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10: Today FM weather.
11: A mix of sun and cloud today. High of 26 with a humidex of 31. Tonight it will be cloudy with a chance of showers and risk of a thunderstorm. Low of 17. Tomorrow morning it'll still be cloudy. High of 23 followed by clear skies. Low of 11.
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1: A mix of sun and cloud today, high of 26 with a humidex of 31. Tonight it will be cloudy with a chance of showers and risk of a thunderstorm, low of 17. Tomorrow morning it'll still be cloudy, high of 23, followed by clear skies, low of 11.
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Happy Wednesday. It's Jamie in for Kate. We've got Lady Gaga still to come. Here's Tim Impala, Dracula, 107.7 Today FM.

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0: 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Hey, it's Jamie in for Kate for this Wednesday. And if you love garlic, put this in your calendar, September 12th and 13th. It's the Stratford Kiwanis Garlic Festival, celebrating all things garlic, food, and community, all in one spot at the Stratford Rotary Complex. 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Looking forward to it. Got your weather forecast coming up.
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9: A mix of sun and cloud today, high of 26 with a humidex of 31. Tonight it will be cloudy with a chance of showers and risk of a thunderstorm, low of 17. Tomorrow morning it'll still be cloudy, high of 23, followed by clear skies, low of 11.
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1: 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I'm Jamie Caudle. 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

0: Lucia Reed, Alone Again, 107.7 Today FM, Stratford's best music. I'm Jamie in for Kate. Don't forget, tomorrow it's Coffee and Donuts with the Zayers Donut Day giveaway contest. 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Hey, we'll see you Thursday. 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
8: A mix of sun and cloud today, high of 26 with a humidex of 31. Tonight it will be cloudy with a chance of showers and risk of a thunderstorm, low of 17. Tomorrow morning it'll still be cloudy, high of 23, followed by clear skies, low of 11.
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Olivia Rodrigo, Drop Dead, 107.7 Today FM, Stratford's Best Music. I'm Jamie Cottle. Miley Cyrus is on the way. 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

0: Charlie Carter, The Way We Touch, 107.7 Today FM, Stratford's best music. It's Jamie in for Kate, and very sad to hear the passing of Dolly Parton at the age of 80. What a legacy she leaves behind, certainly not only with hit songs, hit movies, and her imagination library, which she founded, which helped to support childhood literacy, where, again, well over 200 million books were shipped out and delivered to children around the world. She did it all, Dolly Parton. So, hey, if you're a fan of Dolly Parton, maybe you can pick up some Dolly Parton records this Sunday. Just got the details of a large record sale happening Sunday in Stratford. This is with Jim Fura, so approximately 2,000 records on sale this Sunday, and the location is 100 Erie Street. So this is like a parking lot record sale. It'll be this Sunday, 10 till 2, new and used records, a variety of prices, likely some Dolly Parton records. So there you go, and that's happening this Sunday. Again, links and details about that available on our socials. 107.7 Today FM.
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12: A mix of sun and cloud today, high of 26 with a humidex of 31. Tonight it will be cloudy with a chance of showers and risk of a thunderstorm, low of 17. Tomorrow morning it'll still be cloudy, high of 23, followed by clear skies, low of 11.
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1: Tyler Shaw, Run to You, 107.7 Today FM, Stratford's best music. I'm Jamie Caudill. Absolute pleasure. Really enjoyed speaking with Paige Wilhelm. Now, Paige is the current Stratford Fall Fair ambassador, and we were also joined by Stratford Fall Fair ambassador, former Stratford Fall Fair ambassador, and current program coordinator, Faith Nechtel, about the Fair Ambassador Competition. 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

0: 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I'm Jamie Cottle. Don't forget this Friday, it's another edition of Four-Legger Fridays. 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
7: A mix of sun and cloud today, high of 26 with a humidex of 31. Tonight it will be cloudy with a chance of showers and risk of a thunderstorm, low of 17. Tomorrow morning it'll still be cloudy, high of 23, followed by clear skies, low of 11.
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1: Good afternoon. I'm Hussam El Hussein. Seattle Mariners first baseman Josh Naylor is getting some hardware on Friday night at the Rogers Center. The Mississauga native will be presented with the Canadian Baseball Hall of Fame and Museum's Tip O'Neill Award at a ceremony prior to the game against Toronto Blue Jays. The award honors a Canadian player judged to have excelled in individual achievement and team contribution while adhering to baseball's highest ideals. It's named after Woodstock native James Tip O'Neill, one of the MLB's first legitimate stars. Naylor topped all Canadian major leaguers in batting average, RBIs, and stolen bases in 2025. Hall of Fame Director of Operations Scott Crawford says Naylor continues to be a wonderful role model through the many charities he supports. Naylor says he is honored, humbled, and thankful for the award and will continue to be a great example for younger generations. While the 25th anniversary of 9/11 will be a somber one, Stratford Film Festival will focus on stories of hope and kindness. The festival is hosting two screenings of You Are Here, A Come From Away Story, a Canadian documentary at City Hall Auditorium. Directed by Mose Mosanin, the doc tells the story of almost 7,000 travelers landing in Gander, Newfoundland, as U.S. airspace was closed following the attacks. They say despite having limited hotel space, the Gander community, among others, opened their schools, churches, and community halls to the travelers, providing meals, clothing, showers, transportation, and places to sleep during that time. The screenings are scheduled for 4 and 7 p.m. Be the first to know. Sign up to get news alerts to your inbox at mystratfordnow.com.
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1: Cloudy skies tonight, low of 18. Tomorrow morning, cloudy, chance of showers, high of 24, with a humidex of 31, going down to a low of 11. Friday, sunny, high of 22, then clear, low of 10.
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Serena Ryder Stompa, 107.7 Today FM, Stratford's best music. It's Jamie in for Kate. Young MC's on the way right now. Taylor Swift, I Knew It, I Knew You, 107.7 Today FM.

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0: 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I'm Jamie Caudle. We caught up with Emily Chandler with Upper Thames River Conservation Authority. This is the final big weekend of events for Wildwood Conservation Area, and so happy to see it's a go for this Saturday. It was to happen earlier this summer. They've had to reschedule it. It's happening Saturday, August 29th, Kids, Cops, and Canadian Tire Fishing Day. They say come cast a line with a member of Stratford Police Service. 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Limited quantity of tackle share fishing rods will be available to use. 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
1: Today FM weather.
2: Cloudy skies tonight, low of 18. Tomorrow morning, cloudy, chance of showers, high of 24, with a humidex of 31, going down to a low of 11. Friday, sunny, high of 22, then clear, low of 10.
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0: Alex Sampson, 107.7 Today FM, Stratford's best music. I'm Jamie Caudle in for Kate. Put this date in your calendar, Friday, September 18th, United Way, Perth Huron, Stratford kickoff, the lunch and campaign launch. It's almost that time, Friday, September 18th, Market Square behind City Hall. 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We'll see you out. 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

0: Scott Hellman, PDA. That's it for me, Jamie Caudle. Enjoy the rest of your evening. I'll be again in for Kate tomorrow afternoon. Don't forget tomorrow, Kate's in for the morning show for KFL. She'll do the announcement, and I'll do the delivery, of course, talking about the Zayers Donut Day giveaway contest. Still not too late to get entries in for this week. We could be dropping by. All the details at mystratfordnow.com/win. 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
6: Cloudy skies tonight, low of 18. Tomorrow morning, cloudy, chance of showers, high of 24, with a humidex of 31, going down to a low of 11. Friday, sunny, high of 22, then clear, low of 10.
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2: Good afternoon. I'm Hussam El Hussein. Seattle Mariners first baseman Josh Naylor is getting some hardware on Friday night at the Rogers Center. The Mississauga native will be presented with the Canadian Baseball Hall of Fame and Museum's Tip O'Neill Award at a ceremony prior to the game against Toronto Blue Jays. The award honors a Canadian player judged to have excelled in individual achievement and team contribution while adhering to baseball's highest ideals. It's named after Woodstock native James Tip O'Neill, one of the MLB's first legitimate stars. Naylor topped all Canadian major leaguers in batting average, RBIs, and stolen bases in 2025. Hall of Fame Director of Operations Scott Crawford says Naylor continues to be a wonderful role model through the many charities he supports. Naylor says he is honored, humbled, and thankful for the award and will continue to be a great example for younger generations. While the 25th anniversary of 9/11 will be a somber one, Stratford Film Festival will focus on stories of hope and kindness. The festival is hosting two screenings of You Are Here, A Come From Away Story, a Canadian documentary at City Hall Auditorium. Directed by Mose Mosanin, the doc tells the story of almost 7,000 travelers landing in Gander, Newfoundland, as U.S. airspace was closed following the attacks. They say despite having limited hotel space, the Gander community, among others, opened their schools, churches, and community halls to the travelers, providing meals, clothing, showers, transportation, and places to sleep during that time. The screenings are scheduled for 4 and 7 p.m. Be the first to know. Sign up to get news alerts to your inbox at mystratfordnow.com.
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2: Cloudy skies tonight, low of 18. Tomorrow morning, cloudy, chance of showers, high of 24, with a humidex of 31, going down to a low of 11. Friday, sunny, high of 22, then clear, low of 10.
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11: Cloudy skies tonight, low of 18. Tomorrow morning, cloudy, chance of showers, high of 24, with a humidex of 31, going down to a low of 11. Friday, sunny, high of 22, then clear, low of 10.

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6: Cloudy skies tonight, low of 18. Tomorrow morning, cloudy, chance of showers, high of 24, with a humidex of 31, going down to a low of 11. Friday, sunny, high of 22, then clear, low of 10.
5: From 376 Romeo Street South in Stratford, we are

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9: Cloudy skies tonight, low of 18. Tomorrow morning, cloudy, chance of showers, high of 24, with a humidex of 31, going down to a low of 11. Friday, sunny, high of 22, then clear, low of 10.

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8: Cloudy skies tonight, low of 18. Tomorrow morning, cloudy, chance of showers, high of 24, with a humidex of 31, going down to a low of 11. Friday, sunny, high of 22, then clear, low of 10.
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7: Cloudy skies tonight, low of 18. Tomorrow morning, cloudy, chance of showers, high of 24, with a humidex of 31, going down to a low of 11. Friday, sunny, high of 22, then clear, low of 10.

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8: Cloudy skies tonight, low of 18. Tomorrow morning, cloudy, chance of showers, high of 24, with a humidex of 31, going down to a low of 11. Friday, sunny, high of 22, then clear, low of 10.
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